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1: What I followed from my grandmother or from my mother, from yeah. my parents yeah. is like you have to sit and talk with your child. Okay. Spend some time with them. Mm-hmm. Like the best time to talk to your child is in the night when okay. they're with you after
0: okay.
1: dinner.
0: Okay.
1: When you have a free time before uh-huh. they sleep.
0: Uh-huh.
1: Maybe you talk to them, tell them stories, create some story, yeah. and try to know more from them.
0: Okay.
1: As to what they are going through in their lives.
0: Uh-huh.
1: Help them, counsel them.
0: Uh-huh.
1: There is always a teacher in the school to help them.
0: Yeah.
1: I think every school has a very good teacher parent partnership uh-huh. programs. Uh-huh. Like. Uh-huh. So we have to sort with our kids. Like we have to try them, give the such atmosphere where they feel safe, where they don't speak up in public like that.
0: Okay.
1: Then everything has a remedy. Nowadays there are many therapies also.
0: Uh-huh.
1: So let them open up with their parents. Parents and teachers together, maybe friends and family together can find some solution for them.
0: Yeah, sometimes it gets difficult after a while because agar koi is habit mein hai, they're posting everything on social media. It becomes difficult to kind of hold on to
1: maybe
0: it.
1: Maybe counseling
0: right?
1: is must.
0: Yeah.
1: They really need some.
0: What is your take, Sanchal? Have you seen people you must have like?
2: Ek kuch show tha. Us show mein ek ladki hoti hai and her mother takes away the phone from her for one day.
0: Yeah.
2: So she is like, you tell me, like, sir, like, आपके आप अपने आप को देख लो, मैं भी आपसे एक दिन के लिए फोन ले लेती हूँ. So they both live one day without a phone, and then the daughter is sitting there complaining कि ओ मैं आइसक्रीम खा रही हूँ उसके एक उसका पोस्ट नहीं बना सकती. तो लाइक मैं दुनिया को कैसे दिखाऊँ कि मैं 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
2: Pata nahi kyunki main like unke posts kuch dekh bhi nahi sakti.
0: But do they talk about it? No.
2: Talk about it matlab like very talkative, like acche se communicate karte hain aur like unke feelings ekdam like express kar dete hain, bas khulle aake baat kar lete hain. 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
0: Okay. 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
1: Yes.
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0: very difficult.
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0: Yeah, you're forming sentences in your head, you still don't know what to say. Kids are way too expressive.
1: Correct.
0: So is there? Do you think it's good?
1: It's good. It's good that they are opening up. They are telling what they feel like.
0: Yeah.
1: Achha hai. But they should have some limits and boundaries framed for themselves.
0: Yeah, but pehle hota tha na ki ek aankhon ka tar hota tha, right?
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1: 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They need to be appreciated when they are really good in expressing something that is worth worth following, like you know when children can follow other kid, like kisi ne bahut acha kar diya and he has expressed like wow I did it.
0: Kyunki pehle
1: he has to be he or she has to be appreciated.
0: Dono taraf se expressiveness honi chahiye tab jaake baat banegi. And you must have heard, I have met so many people isi show ke zariye jahan pe log aate hain wo kehte hain ki you know main apne baap ko nahi keh sakta ki that I love you, matlab it is almost next to impossible to tell him because wo pyar wala dar hai, you know, and they kind of like it that way. Right. What is your take on that?
1: Kids need not say every day I love you, they can show it with kindness.
0: Yeah, but
1: with
0: wo
1: jo, and once in a while, if they say it's a very good feeling.
0: Yeah, once
1: them,
0: in a while.
1: Let them tell once in a while, or maybe every day if they want to tell once or twice. Yes, it's a good feeling. Let them go ahead.
0: Okay.

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1: Tu mujhse itna dur hai, ab kar liya kabool hai, andar se tu bhi jaanti, tere tere wana koi hai, par tu jaane main majboor hoon, main tera mashkoor hoon, tu samjhe mujhe abhi, tu jaise koi noor.

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